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0: 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You know, Luke's been singing since he was itty bitty.
1: I started singing as soon as I could talk, is what my parents always told me. It was just, I was always getting in trouble for humming in class and singing and stuff. 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I don't know. 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I just knew I liked it, and people liked to hear me sing, and that was it.
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He had Nitro Circus motorcycles flying over our head. After they were done, he brought his son out on stage. Here's Good Damn. 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

D4 being on the show tonight. 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

0: My name's Justin. It's the Overnight Ride. Stella Lefty is here. Let's talk about your song, Boston. You write the chorus by yourself. How did this all come about?
1: I have no idea, truly. Literally, I have no idea. I was sitting at the piano, and I had like 15 minutes to kill before I was going on a date. And I wanted to be productive because I was in Nashville to be writing. Mm. And I don't think I'd written in like 2 days or something. So I was like, I need to do it. And I want to do it. So I was just sitting down, and then I wrote the chorus, and I posted it. And then I went on my merry way. And then I finished it with my bestie, Grace.
0: Do you always start at the piano? Is that your go-to?
1: No. I literally don't know how to play the piano. Let it be known that I actually know, like, not how to play the piano at all. Truly, I don't know how to play it. I play the guitar, and I can get by on the piano because it's not so complicated, you know? And so, that was the first time that I had ever, like, written anything at the piano because I don't know how to play the piano.
0: Have you learned since then?
1: No.
0: So you're just winging it still?
1: I'm winging it always. Winging it forever.
0: So do you start a guitar then, or do you just start with a melody?
1: Most of the time when I'm like writing, I'll write with Grace, and Grace is amazing at the guitar. Mm. And also Joe, who's my producer, he's also amazing at the guitar. So when the three of us are together, it's always guitar. Whoa. My voice is going away. It's always at the guitar. When I'm alone, it really depends now. Because now I like writing at the piano.
0: Mm.
1: I only know so many ways to play. Like, I only know so many chords on there.
0: Well, country music is, four chords in the truth. So you learn the four chords on the piano and you're good to go.
1: Chords. I know the four chords. I know those.
0: G-A-D-C-E. Is that right?
1: Yeah. Well, isn't there, oh my God, what? It's,
0: Or like suspended E?
1: I don't know. I actually don't know. I don't know, but I do. I know how to play the guitar, so that's always gotten me by.
2: 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The Overnight Ride will be right back.
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Chase Matthew says, scoring a deal on Facebook Marketplace is like cracking open a fresh Diet Coke, which I have with me right now. I get it, Chase. Lauren, Elena, Chase Matthew, all my exes on the overnight ride.

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My name's Justin. This is the Overnight Ride. Stella Lefty back on the show tonight. And every day, we get closer to the 25th. And we get Silver Sands Marina. It's going to be like a national holiday for me. Talking about Kenny Chesney. Here's Carry On.

0: name's Justin. This is the Overnight Ride. Stella Lefty is here. Of course, we're talking about her song Boston, amongst other things. So you're pretty new to the game. There's a lot of artists out there. Which ones do you look up to, and which ones would you like advice from?
1: I have to say Taylor Swift, because I grew up loving Taylor. Like, Tim McGraw was the first song I ever learned how to play. And so I think, you know, if she ever gave me advice, I would die.
0: What would you ask her?
1: I don't know if I'd have the words to ask her anything. Right. I would not have any chill. But maybe I would just be like, tell me everything. Like, I want to sit and hear about every single thing in your life from minute one to now.
0: Just a yap session.
1: Yeah. Like, I want the tea from Taylor. I want the tea.
0: Okay, so you were from Chicago a couple weeks ago. You threw out the first pitch at a Cubs game. I need to know, did you practice beforehand?
1: I did.
0: Good.
1: I did. I practiced. Are you kidding me? I'm not going to go. I was so nervous about that. I was like, this could go so bad. Like, what if I did a terrible throw?
0: I mean, I try and rank them on the show. Yours is pretty good.
1: Did you think?
0: Yeah.
1: Okay.
0: Have you seen the 50 Cent one?
1: No, but someone mentioned it.
0: He threw it into the crowd to the right. He was pitching to the home plate and it went to the right.
1: Was that intentional?
0: No. It was on purpose. Yours was good.
1: Thank you. I was nervous, you know. And stepping onto Wrigley Field was the craziest feeling I've ever felt. Because I grew up going to Cubs games. I'm such a fan of the Cubs. And that's also one of my favorite venues. Like, have you been to a show at Wrigley Field?
0: No.
1: Oh my God. So fun. The vibes are insane. The best vibes. But I stepped on the field and I was like, I need to do justice right now.
0: So you practiced.
1: So I did. I did.
0: I feel proud for you that you.
1: Thank you.
0: Threw it straight. That's
1: thank you.
0: In front of all those people.
1: Everyone's saying, just throw it straight. It doesn't need to be good. Just throw it straight.
0: Iconic venue, iconic field, iconic team.
1: Yes.
0: Good pitch.
1: Thank you.
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0: I'm Justin. It's the Overnight Ride. Stella Lefty is here. Big hit in Boston. Who's the craziest person that reached out to you saying they love the song?
1: Kenny Chesney.
0: Kenny Chesney.
1: Yes. Kenny Chesney texted me about Boston, and it was the cool... Actually, I don't even know if he texted me about Boston. I think maybe he texted me about thinking about you. And maybe it was also Boston. But it was the nicest text ever. I was like, I don't even know how to respond to this. It's that nice.
0: Well, I had in my notes that you and Kenny Chesney, I feel like, are the only two country artists with Boston in titles of their songs.
1: Is that true?
0: She's from Boston and you have Boston.
1: Yeah. Oh my God.
0: Like, okay. That's it.
1: Well, yeah, wow. I'm honored to share a song with him.
0: So you put out the EP. Is This Heaven? Can you talk to me about the title of it?
1: Yeah, do you want to know?
0: Yes. I think I have an idea, but...
1: What do you think
0: it is? Is it from a movie?
1: Yeah.
0: Okay.
1: What movie do you think it is?
0: I don't know.
1: Do you not know? Or do you know?
0: No, but I felt like it was... Because it's... Okay, so there's six songs. None of them are titled Is This Heaven? So I figured it's from something else.
1: It's from something else. It's from a movie.
0: Okay.
1: Field of Dreams. Have you ever seen it?
0: Yes.
1: Okay. It's Build one of my favorite movies.
0: Right?
1: Yes. Yeah. Which, literally, not to be cheesy... Because I think it's inherently cheesy, but that quote is like what gets me through the day. I love that quote. I've always loved that quote. But for my music, I was like, this quote embodies everything that I believe now. And I love that movie. And I love the way that it makes me feel. And I felt like it was just the perfect, you know, title for all these songs. And also, this is my heaven. This is all I've ever wanted to do. And getting to connect with fans and... like feel that relationship through these songs is just so amazing. So it felt like the perfect, you know.
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0: John Morgan, kid myself, on the overnight ride. The legend of John Morgan was in an Uber, talked about playing music. The guy he picked up in the Uber knew Jason Aldean, sent the songs to Jason, and Jason signed John to his record label. But then he gave him a big piece of advice. Jason said to John, "I'm not going to do the work for you, bro." Took it to heart. Now we got John on the radio.
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14: Mid-South weather. Temperatures heat right back up today into the mid to upper 90s. We do have heat advisories across western Tennessee, western Mississippi, and most of Arkansas due to the heat index reaching above 105, but not quite to 110. I'm WREG's meteorologist, Lindsay Gaffney.

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3: Temperatures heat right back up today into the mid to upper 90s. We do have heat advisories across western Tennessee, western Mississippi, and most of Arkansas due to the heat index reaching above 105, but not quite to 110. I'm WREG's meteorologist Lindsay Gaffney.
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4: Welcome to the City Current Show, powered by Higginbotham. I'm your host, Jeremy Park. We're always honored to bring you inspiring stories of individuals and organizations making a difference and powering the good. And in this case, we're talking about innovating and reinventing the healthcare model. That's why we're so excited to have with us Shannon Finks. She is president and CEO of ZoopMed. How are you doing?
5: I'm great, Jeremy. How are you?
4: Doing well. You all are doing so much good when you talk about reinventing this model of healthcare, taking a very hands-on concierge approach. Love all the different things that you all are doing, but we have a lot to dive into. So let's start with a little bit of context. When you talk about ZoopMed, give us a little bit of history, give us some context.
5: Sure. My husband is an internal medicine physician, and we had long been practicing in the hospital systems in Memphis, Tennessee. I'm a pharmacist by trade. And one night on a napkin, we just wrote down every frustration that we had with the current medical system, not only as providers, but also as patients as well. And so after we looked at this list, we thought, you know what? We could do something different, and we could actually change and reduce the friction that's involved in the current insurance-based health system. And so that started a journey that has ended up today, 6.5 years in, where we own and operate ZoopMed.
4: And really cool, because you came on really during the pandemic, and to see you now with the growth and all the new things, a lot to dive into. Talk about, though, your model, because your model is different.
5: Yeah, our model is probably a hybrid between concierge medicine and direct primary care. And those are terms that sometimes are used interchangeably. Let me just explain what a direct primary care model is. This is where patients pay a fee. It's usually a monthly retainer, and they get all of their primary care services for that monthly retainer. This is a model that started its popularity in the Pacific Northwest, and it's trickling down to the southern states, and is an option for people who either don't have insurance or who really value one provider to know them and to understand their health needs, and to not be kind of shuffled through, oh, you need to see this person today who's never seen you before, but they're the person who's working, and that's what you get. You get what you get. The concierge medicine, on the kind of a variation of that, is more high level. It's a more white glove approach. Typically, concierge physicians and those physician practices have reduce their patient panel size to about 400, from 4,000 to 400. It's a better relationship because the physician is not burned out and the patients get more time with that physician. But typically, concierge practices can use your insurance, but there is a high annual retainer. Both of those models are closed. You have to be a member or pay that monthly fee in order to access that relationship with that provider. Our model is different, and it was very important to my husband and me not to be closed. The United States is dead last in terms of healthcare right now and the services that we offer. And on that napkin, there were reasons for why we are dead last. And we knew that we could turn healthcare on a dime and offer relationship-driven care with expert interdisciplinary team members. We have physicians, nurse practitioners, pharmacists, nurses, medical assistants, radiology. We have a lot under one roof. And so that reduces, oh, hey, you need to go see your cardiologist. You need to go see your gastroenterologist. You need to get that from your PCP. You need to go to your OB for this reason. There's lots of things that we can do with a strong interdisciplinary team all under one roof. But back to the payment model that makes us different is that we do offer a membership model, and this is really designed for those patients who desire access. When they call, we promise same or next day, and we will see you. But also, if there's room and there is availability, someone who is a guest can call our front desk and be seen same or next day, as long as availability exists. We prioritize our members first, but this allows anyone, regardless of insurance status, to walk in same day and be seen and cared for with outside of the insurance-based model, but it's a higher level of care. It's different. And when people usually walk in and see our services and feel the experience, they kind of go, wait, now what is this? And how do I learn more about this? And we are so pleased as providers and physicians and pharmacists and nurses, when you go into healthcare, our current healthcare system does not allow us to do a lot of things that we can do when we take out the middleman.
4: Dive into that experience, because this is a major piece of this. And so when you talk about where it starts and getting a baseline, that personal interdisciplinary approach, right, with all the different specializations kind of each having an eye, walk us through when someone's coming in, kind of where you like to start kind of navigating the process for their health.
5: So we believe that healing starts with the phone. And when you call and you've got a person on the end of the line that is not feeling well, and part of the healing begins with how you handle that phone call. We spend a lot of time with our front desk on hospitality. We spend a lot of time in our staff meetings referring to the patient experience and the journey that we want that patient to feel when they walk in. Healthcare is so reactive, and we want to be proactive. Healthcare is transactional, and we want to be relational. Healthcare is rushed, and we want to have time in order to spend with someone so that they can ask the questions that they need to be asked. The average time period across the United States in the insurance-based system that a physician can spend with their patient is about 12 minutes, and the average amount of time that someone spends on a new medication is 38 seconds. We totally flip that model. Instead of being a model where the physician or provider needs to see 40, 60, 80 patients a day, we keep that number intentionally small, and we spend 40, 60, 80 minutes with a patient appointment based upon the service that's offered and what that patient may need. Now, there are different pricing structures for those different types of visits, but we believe this is a better way to enhance care and to develop, to get to an answer that a rushed, transactional, impersonal experience may not get to the same answers as we would.
4: I know this is near and dear to your heart on the pharmacy side, but talk about how that is a different experience as well.
5: Sure. We have an inpatient in-house dispensary, and a dispensary may be a word that makes some people go, oh, or what is that again? But really, we have about 200 different medications that are the most commonly prescribed for acute care scenarios. And so let's say you wake up with a sinus infection, you call ZipMed, you're able to get in same or next day as a guest, and you are in the room with the provider, you test positive for flu. And instead of saying your prescription has now been sent to CVS where you have to walk inside and go get your Tamiflu or your Xafluza, we can dispense it here. And it totally removes the frustration of having to go one more place. And we have a team of pharmacists, which is great because you'll get a prescription that looks exactly like you might receive in one of the retail chain pharmacies. But that's just an example, an added value, and in a one-stop shop that is a part of the healing process as well.
4: Yeah, and that's the thing I like, is that you are taking an interdisciplinary approach. You've got all the different things under one roof, including the pharmacy. So to your point, if you're not feeling well or whatever, like, it's one place versus having to go to many. And so a lot of that is cutting down the headaches, the hassle, the transportation, the barriers. You're just making it very, very easy. You, especially President and CEO, you've grown over the years. Talk about some of the growth and some of the exciting news on that side.
5: Yeah, we started with four employees, and we have 22 employees now, part-time and full-time. We offer primary care. We offer urgent care under one roof. The specialty services that we offer are weight loss, IV hydration. We have a menopausal. We have three certified menopause providers here. We do offer women's health. We have a specialist here who deals with thyroid and hormones, Hashimoto's, which makes us unique because we're not an endocrinologist, but we do have some of that expertise under our roofs, under our roof, which we did expand. You asked about this. Our growth has been a wonderful blessing. And we're in Laurelwood Shopping Center. We're so thankful to be here. There was a business that was next door to us that at the end of their 5-year term decided to not renew their lease. And we were approached by the president of Laurelwood and said, do you want this space? And at this point in time, we had people working in little cubby holes. We were trying to find places because as we were growing, we needed that extra space, not only for exam rooms for patients, but for our office and our clinicians as well, our office staff and our clinicians. So we expanded and had our ribbon cutting on May the 20th of 2026. So this growth now includes not only those initial services, but we're planning even more. So well-rounded, good care that someone can access. It's particularly hard when you have also like a PCP home and you're sick and you need to be seen and you call the person who knows you, but you might not get in for a couple of weeks. And that doesn't really help. If you go to an urgent care center, they don't know you and know your history. So this type of model is not only helpful for access, but it really is beneficial for people who really value that same person or that relationship with their physician or other clinician that takes care of them.
4: Yeah, and we know so many who absolutely, you know, their clients, they love everything that you're talking about. And so for those who say, wow, okay, that sounds really good, what do I do? What do those next steps look like?
5: Yeah, sure. So you're more than welcome to go to our website. We have applications for membership. And really, that sounds more closed than I want it to be. But as a provider of both primary and urgent care, there are some patients that aren't going to get better care from us. We have to talk to you first to make sure that we're both a good fit, not only you liking us, but us making sure that we can take care of your needs, because there are some people who need more than what we can offer. But start with the application. Or if you don't care about membership at all and you just want to keep our number handy and you want to just save us for your next rainy day where you might not be able to get into your normal doctor's office when you need early access, give us a call. It's 701-7010, or you can go online and book online as well.
4: When you look at this model and how you're reinventing healthcare and the success you're having, the growth you're having, what makes you excited? And obviously, you said you've got big plans for the future and you don't necessarily have to give all those away, but what makes you excited? What puts a smile on your face when you look at what ZipMed is doing and the impact it's already having on lives and in the community?
5: Yeah, I just think the thing that lights me up the most is that we are finding answers, usually because we're a cash pay model, private pay model. People don't come to us immediately. They are coming to us because they couldn't get what they needed in the insurance-based system. What lights me up is that we're getting people answers, improvements in health, quality of life, some diagnosis that was missed, just because we have the time and the expertise to establish that outcome. We have lots of doctors as patients, and that's the biggest compliment, to be a trusted source among our colleagues, and we're so very thankful for that. I'm excited about the future. One of our core values in our company is innovation with a purpose, and I'm still on faculty at the University of Tennessee. There's a lot of exciting research with new innovative therapies that are constantly being introduced. And so even in the field of weight loss, we've published some pretty stellar results, and we're excited that we're cutting through the noise and just getting patients what they need.
4: Well, I know that you said everyone calls you Shannon, but your students call you Dr. Finks. And so you never can say it enough in the world of media, but wrap up again with website, social media, phone number. Where do we go to learn more and take next steps with ZoopMed?
5: Sure. You can go to ZoopMed.com. It's ZUPMED.com. And our Instagram and Facebook are Zoop Medical and Zoop Med. The phone number to reach us is 901-701-7010. And we would be so happy to care for you.
4: Well, Shannon, thank you for all you, your husband, your amazing team, all of you do to power the good. Thank you for coming on the show.
5: Thank you, Jeremy.
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1: Temperatures heat right back up today into the mid to upper 90s. We do have heat advisories across western Tennessee, western Mississippi, and most of Arkansas due to the heat index reaching above 105, but not quite to 110. I'm WREG's meteorologist, Lindsay Gaffney.
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5: Welcome to the City Current Show, powered by Higginbotham. I'm your host, Jeremy Park. We're always honored to bring you inspiring stories of individuals and organizations making a difference and powering the good. And in this case, we're talking about innovating and reinventing the healthcare model. That's why we're so excited to have with us Shannon Finks. She is president and CEO of ZipMed. How are you doing?
16: I'm great, Jeremy. How are you?
5: Doing well. You all are doing so much good when you talk about reinventing this model of healthcare, taking a very hands-on, concierge approach. Love all the different things that you all are doing. We have a lot to dive into. So let's start with a little bit of context. When you talk about ZipMed, give us a little bit of history. Give us some context.
16: Sure. My husband is an internal medicine physician, and we had long been practicing in the hospital systems in Memphis, Tennessee. I'm a pharmacist by trade. And one night on a napkin, we just wrote down every frustration that we had with the current medical system, not only as providers, but also as patients as well. And so after we looked at this list, we thought, you know what? We could do something different, and we could actually change and reduce the friction that's involved in the current insurance-based health system. And so that started a journey that has ended up today, 6.5 years in, where we own and operate ZipMed.
5: And really cool, because you came on really during the pandemic, and to see you now with the growth and all the new things, a lot to dive into. Talk about, though, your model, because your model is different.
16: Yeah, our model is probably a hybrid between concierge medicine and direct primary care. And those are terms that sometimes are used interchangeably. Let me just explain what a direct primary care model is. This is where patients pay a fee. It's usually a monthly retainer, and they get all of their primary care services for that monthly retainer. This is a model that started its popularity in the Pacific Northwest, and it's trickling down to the southern states, and is an option for people who either don't have insurance or who really value one provider to know them and to understand their health needs, and to not be kind of shuffled through, oh, you need to see this person today who's never seen you before, but they're the person who's working, and that's what you get. You get what you get. The concierge medicine, on the kind of a variation of that, is more high level. It's a more white glove approach. Typically, concierge physicians and those physician practices have reduce their patient panel size to about 400, from 4,000 to 400. It's a better relationship because the physician is not burned out and the patients get more time with that physician. But typically, concierge practices can use your insurance, but there is a high annual retainer. Both of those models are closed. You have to be a member or pay that monthly fee in order to access that relationship with that provider. Our model is different, and it was very important to my husband and me not to be closed. The United States is dead last in terms of healthcare right now and the services that we offer. And on that napkin, there were reasons for why we are dead last. And we knew that we could turn healthcare on a dime and offer relationship-driven care with expert interdisciplinary team members. We have physicians, nurse practitioners, pharmacists, nurses, medical assistants, radiology. We have a lot under one roof. And so that reduces, oh, hey, you need to go see your cardiologist. You need to go see your gastroenterologist. You need to get that from your PCP. You need to go to your OB for this reason. There's lots of things that we can do with a strong interdisciplinary team all under one roof. But back to the payment model that makes us different is that we do offer a membership model. And this is really designed for those patients who desire access. When they call, we promise same or next day, and we will see you. But also, if there's room and there is availability, someone who is a guest can call our front desk and be seen same or next day, as long as availability exists. We prioritize our members first, but this allows anyone, regardless of insurance status, to walk in same day and be seen and cared for with outside of the insurance-based model, but it's a higher level of care. It's different. And when people usually walk in and see our services and feel the experience, they kind of go, wait, now what is this? And how do I learn more about this? And we are so pleased as providers and physicians and pharmacists and nurses, what you go into healthcare, our current healthcare system does not allow us to do a lot of things that we can do when we take out the middleman.
5: Dive into that experience, because this is a major piece of this. And so when you talk about where it starts and getting a baseline, that personal interdisciplinary approach, right, with all the different specializations, kind of each having an eye, walk us through when someone's coming in, kind of where you like to start kind of navigating the process for their health.
16: So we believe that healing starts with the phone. And when you call and you've got a person on the end of the line that is not feeling well, and part of the healing begins with how you handle that phone call. We spend a lot of time with our front desk on hospitality. We spend a lot of time in our staff meetings referring to the patient experience and the journey that we want that patient to feel when they walk in. Healthcare is so reactive, and we want to be proactive. Healthcare is transactional, and we want to be relational. Healthcare is rushed, and we want to have time in order to spend with someone so that they can ask the questions that they need to be asked. The average time period across the United States in the insurance-based system that a physician can spend with their patient is about 12 minutes, and the average amount of time that someone spends on a new medication is 38 seconds. We totally flip that model. Instead of being a model where the physician or provider needs to see 40, 60, 80 patients a day, we keep that number intentionally small, and we spend 40, 60, 80 minutes with a patient appointment based upon the service that's offered and what that patient may need. Now, there are different pricing structures for those different types of visits, but we believe this is a better way to enhance care and to develop, to get to an answer that a rushed, transactional, impersonal experience may not get to the same answers as we would.
5: I know this is near and dear to your heart on the pharmacy side, but talk about how that is a different experience as well.
16: Sure. We have an inpatient and in-house dispensary, and a dispensary may be a word that makes some people go, oh, or what is that again? But really, we have about 200 different medications that are the most commonly prescribed for acute care scenarios. And so let's say you wake up with a sinus infection, you call ZipMed, you're able to get in same or next day as a guest, and you are in the room with the provider, you test positive for flu. And instead of saying your prescription has now been sent to CVS where you have to walk inside and go get your Tamiflu or your Xofluza, we can dispense it here. And it totally removes the frustration of having to go one more place. And we have a team of pharmacists, which is great because you'll get a prescription that looks exactly like you might receive in one of the retail chain pharmacies. But that's just an example, an added value, and in a one-stop shop that is a part of the healing process as well.
5: Yeah. And that's the thing I like is that you are taking an interdisciplinary approach. You've got all the different things under one roof, including the pharmacy. So to your point, if you're not feeling well or whatever, like it's one place versus having to go to many. And so a lot of that is cutting down the headaches, the hassle, the transportation, the barriers. You're just making it very, very easy. You, especially President and CEO, you've grown over the years. Talk about some of the growth and some of the exciting news on that side.
16: Yeah, we started with four employees, and we have 22 employees now, part-time and full-time. We offer primary care. We offer urgent care under one roof. The specialty services that we offer are weight loss, IV hydration. We have a menopausal. We have three certified menopause providers here. We do offer women's health. We have a specialist here who deals with thyroid and hormones, Hashimoto's, which makes us unique because we're not an endocrinologist, but we do have some of that expertise under our roofs, which we did expand. You asked about this. Our growth has been a wonderful blessing. And we're in Laurelwood, in Laurelwood Shopping Center. We're so thankful to be here. There was a business that was next door to us that at the end of their 5-year term decided to not renew their lease. And we were approached by the president of Laurelwood and said, do you want this space? And at this point in time, we had people working in little cubby holes. We were trying to find places because as we were growing, we needed that extra space, not only for exam rooms for patients, but for our office and our clinicians as well, our office staff and our clinicians. So we expanded and had our ribbon cutting on May the 20th of 2026. So this growth now includes not only those initial services, but we're planning even more. So well-rounded, good care that someone can access. It's particularly hard when you have a PCP home and you're sick and you need to be seen and you call the person who knows you, but you might not get in for a couple of weeks. And that doesn't really help. If you go to an urgent care center, they don't know you and know your history. So this type of model is not only helpful for access, but it really is beneficial for people who really value that same person or that relationship with their physician or other clinician that takes care of them.
5: Yeah. And we know so many who absolutely, you know, they're clients, they love everything that you're talking about. And so for those who say, wow, okay, that sounds really good. What do I do? What do those next steps look like?
16: Yeah, sure. So you're more than welcome to go to our website. We have applications for membership. And really, that sounds more closed than I want it to be. But as a provider of both primary and urgent care, there are some patients that aren't going to get better care from us. We have to talk to you first to make sure that we're both a good fit, not only you liking us, but us making sure that we can take care of your needs, because there are some people who need more than what we can offer. But start with the application. Or if you don't care about membership at all and you just want to keep our number handy and you want to just save us for your next rainy day where you might not be able to get into your normal doctor's office when you need early access, give us a call. It's 701-7010, or you can go online and book online as well.
5: When you look at this model and how you're reinventing healthcare and the success you're having, the growth you're having, what makes you excited? And obviously, you said you've got big plans for the future. You don't necessarily have to give all those away, but what makes you excited? What puts a smile on your face when you look at what ZoopMed is doing and the impact it's already having on lives and in the community?
16: Yeah, I just think the thing that lights me up the most is that we are finding answers, usually because we're a cash pay model, private pay model. People don't come to us immediately. They are coming to us because they couldn't get what they needed in the insurance-based system. What lights me up is that we're getting people answers, improvements in health, quality of life, some diagnosis that was missed, just because we have the time and the expertise to establish that that outcome. We have lots of doctors as patients, and that's the biggest compliment, to be a trusted source among our colleagues, and we're so very thankful for that. I'm excited about the future. We're one of our core values in our company is innovation with a purpose, and I'm still on faculty at the University of Tennessee. There's a lot of exciting research with new innovative therapies that are constantly being introduced. And so even in the field of weight loss, we've published some pretty stellar results, and we're excited that we're cutting through the noise and just getting patients what they need.
5: Well, I know that you said everyone calls you Shannon, but your students call you Dr. Finks. And so you never can say it enough in the world of media, but wrap up again with website, social media, phone number. Where do we go to learn more and take next steps with ZoopMed?
16: Sure. You can go to ZoopMed.com. It's ZUPMED.com. And our Instagram and Facebook are Zoop Medical and Zoop Med. The phone number to reach us is 901-701-7010. And we would be so happy to care for you.
5: Well, Shannon, thank you for all you, your husband, your amazing team, all of you do to power the good. Thank you for coming on the show.
16: Thank you, Jeremy.
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4: Welcome back to the City Current Show, powered by Higginbotham. I'm your host, Jeremy Park. We're always honored to bring you inspiring stories of individuals and organizations making a difference and powering the good. And we always love having our City Current partners come on the show. 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How are you two doing?
5: Fantastic.
6: Yes, thank you. 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
4: Well, we appreciate your partnership. You all do so much good. We're going to talk a little bit about technology, obviously, because that's your world. 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So, Brandon, let's start out. For those who aren't familiar with IT Solutions, give us some background and some context for IT Solutions.
5: Sure. So IT Solutions is one of the fastest growing IT firms across the country. Currently, there's 14 locations from coast to coast and in Canada. We really focus on small to medium sized businesses. Think your organizations from 50 to 300 employees is our sweet spot, really helping keep the lights on and then going that next step of trying to help people understand strategy, budgeting, maximizing ROI, embracing new technologies. Big surprise, a lot of talk and conversation around artificial intelligence, LLMs, and cybersecurity. But yeah, that's a little bit about ITS in a nutshell.
4: You kind of laid it out, especially with AI, but you know, when you talk about kind of a la carte, managed IT services, cloud, walk us through some of the areas of focus for you all.
5: Sure. So to get a little bit more granular, our key verticals really are legal, healthcare, manufacturing, and financial, not necessarily in that order. A lot of healthcare and HIPAA focus, a lot of CMMC and governmental contracts, and a lot of banking and financials with FDIC, OCC regulation and regulatory and compliance focus. There's a lot of IT firms that can keep the lights on. It takes a special breed and a special amount of process and documentation to meet those compliance and regulatory concerns. And that's where we specialize.
4: One of the things I know you all wanted to focus on was the teamwork, the culture, the power of when you talk about building something and scaling it, especially across the nation. You really, to be able to drive success at all levels, especially locally, you need great leaders, you need great teamwork, you need great chemistry. And so dive in a little deeper, Betsy, from your standpoint, especially in Middle Tennessee, when you talk about, you know, working with IT Solutions, being a part of the team, give us a little bit of a feel for what makes it special, that chemistry, that culture.
6: Yeah, so just my background is my husband and I have run a local IT company in Nashville for 24 years. And so joining IT Solutions was like, whoa, okay, we have 500 humans now. You know, we thought we were big stuff with our 25 people here in Nashville. And so joining a team that's really as big as my whole company has, I've learned a ton. A lot of it I've learned from Brandon. He is my sales leader. But I would say, honestly, we have very clear like objectives and metrics. And it's like we all have this foundation that we hold each other accountable to. And so we celebrate big, but we also really challenge each other around like, where are we this quarter? How are your conversations? Are you getting out to City Current meetings? Are you, you know, having those conversations in the community? So yeah, it's a lot of it is us being able to hold each other accountable and talk about our shared goal and vision.
4: Touch on to the aspect is one thing when you're talking about running a small business and doing everything yourself, but then all of a sudden now you have a very large

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1: 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There's just no way we could have built that locally, especially.
2: Brandon, let's switch over and talk about this. I think these are important conversations around when you talk about, okay, how do we build something special, but ultimately put the client first? And when you look at, especially for small businesses who don't have that level of skill set, expertise, knowledge, coming in and saying, okay, hey, look, now we can bring that as a part of IT Solutions. We can step in and offer a very robust solution, a very holistic approach. But obviously, internally, that means, okay, we've got to have the right team members in place. We have to have the right, you know, specializations. They have to cross-functionally communicate. So share a little bit more, dive in a little deeper for IT Solutions on how you all are set up, especially with these specializations, these teams, that helps drive this culture of high performance where everybody has a voice.
3: So it's interesting because one of the challenges is the first thing we have to do is identify the needs of the people that we're serving. We all have really good ideas and really good intentions and really good desires personally, but it doesn't matter. Like Brandon's idea of how AI should be used or Brandon's idea of what good IT looks like is irrelevant. What really matters is for the clients that you're serving. We're in a customer service business. We just happen to deal with things that plug in the wall. But for that client that we're serving, the reality is, where are you at and where are you trying to go? What's your timeline and budget, and what's your acceptance of risk? Like all of those play some, to some degree, in the end result that you want to get to and how fast we can help you get there. So the first thing we have to do is we have to have conversations and understand where you're trying to go, and then understand with the team that we currently have and the experience that we currently have, how can we help get you there? One of the things that we've done really intentionally over the last 12, 18 months is focus in on AI specifically. How can we do it and be the proof of concept for the things that we need to accomplish, but also polling and interviewing and sitting down and having deep conversations around what we're trying to accomplish and the risks associated with it for our client base. Because again, if we are solving for problems in the fog, that's not going to help anybody. There's a unique need and a unique ask coming out of our client base, which is, how can I do more with less? How can I lean into AI while staying safe, secure? How can I protect my data, my patient information, my financial data, my HR files? We don't need, you know, a help desk engineer or a manufacturing frontline worker with access to everyone's payroll, which if you set up your AI wrong, guess what? You're going to do that. So I think there's a really big focus and a focal point on pursuing the right resources to proactively create the plan of attack based on the feedback that we're getting. So how do we secure the data? How do we implement the LLMs? And how do we engage and drive meaningful, measurable impact? Because everybody and their mom is saying, cool, I'm using AI. Right now, it's a glorified Google or proofreader. Like, that's the box and the bar that most people have cleared to date. And that's kind of ridiculous for a tool that's supposedly going to change the world.
2: Give us, since you're kind of touching on it, one or two other major trends. And we don't have to dive in too deep on this one. We'll have you and your team come back. But when you talk about AI as a trend and kind of where things are headed, for you and your team to have your pulse on it, and obviously technology is rapidly changing, obviously, with all the devices and, you know, just the things that now as an IT service company you've got to manage and kind of be on the forefront with, it's like, man, every day it seems like there's something new coming at you. But what are one or two other major trends that really have your attention right now?
3: So it's interesting. A lot of folks still aren't fully adopting the cloud. Cloud adoption, which at this point, nobody's talking about it, but people are just trying to figure out how to optimize and actually mobilize into the cloud fully. So that's still a regular conversation. And then, of course, cybersecurity, which is interesting because AI is directly impacting that as well. Like the reality is, a single human being with AI knowledge and tools can create a small army going out and deploying attacks and seeking the path of least resistance. Mm-hmm. So cybersecurity is always going to be a consistent big talking point, and also cloud/maximizing your ROI.
1: And, you know, Brandon, I would add, a lot of conversations lately aren't coming from us. There's a lot of new regulations, like with HIPAA changes coming down the line, with CMMC. We talk to companies that are like, I'm not going to be able to get this contract if

0: I can't, meet these requirements. So honestly, the compliance entities are bringing a lot of the conversation to our clients that we then help them with.
1: Yeah, I think these are just important. We talk about the complexities. This is your world and helping clients navigate through them and, having then the team to be able to do that. And so give us a couple of, on your end, Betsy, especially locally, you've got job openings. When you talk about things that make the team special, the culture special, the attractiveness for people to come to work with IT solutions, give a couple of the teasers on that side.
0: I mean, I can speak directly to the sales team, and A, they're just a lot of fun. Like, we have so much fun, and get to live a lot of life together.
1: What would you add, Brandon, on your end? Because when you talk about working with IT solutions, job opening is across the nation, obviously, on your end. Touch on some of the things that really make it special to work for IT solutions.
2: Sure. So it's interesting because, accountability only works when everybody's playing the same game. If we're playing different games, there's not going to be a lot of cross-pollination. And most sales leaders work to build a team. I'm not worried about building the team. I'm worried about building a culture, and then the team builds itself and improves itself. And that's kind of what Betsy is hinting at. Because, the reality is we need to know what we stand for, what we're trying to accomplish, and how we get from A to B to C to D. And as long as the entirety of the team understands how we accomplish those tasks, then the entirety of the team is going to bring their knowledge, their experience, and their skill set to help everyone accomplish those tasks because we know we have a level set. We understand where we are and where we're trying to go. There's no surprises or gotchas. So, we have team members who are brand new to the industry. They're just starting off. We have team members who are previous owners and it's been their life, right? And everything in between. And it's a really unique experience to take all these different, melting pot of people's experiences and knowledge sets and skill sets and empower them and give them the trust and the safe space and the ability to speak and challenge and to provide feedback and input across the board because we all know, again, where we're trying to get to and where we've been. So there's not a lot of left field stuff that happens. So when those unique situations come up or when those sticking points or challenges are hitting them, they have so much support. It's not just a let me call Brandon and see what I should do here. It's a let me put this into the team's hands and I'm going to get three different opinions and three different insights. And I know that I can trust they're coming from a place of most optimal, how to get better, how to accomplish the task. And it's an incredible place to be when the team has the ability to function, can work the plan and can support each other at that level, regardless of their experience, regardless of their title, having a voice and actually using it.
1: The support you provide for your clients is the support you provide for each other as a team. And I think, you're coming in, especially as someone, like you said, who may be new to the career, but you've got a support network. You've got people who are encouraging and who are guiding you and teaching you every step of the way, and those who have been doing it for, their whole careers. And so I think that melting pot really creates something special. Betsy, go ahead and add to that.
0: Well, I was going to say, when you talk about job openings, there's a good bit of remote job openings, right? And that's what's even, as I listen to Brandon talk, that's what's so amazing as well, is that we're able to achieve this culture, these team dynamics, with, especially our technical team. They're spread all over the country. We have clients all over the country. So just the ability to create the relationships, create the connection and trust remotely, I think is remarkable, and at least has happened on our team, with Brandon.
1: What makes you excited, especially for Middle Tennessee, when you look at the growth, the opportunity, the teamwork, obviously, like everything that we're talking about, the trends, where things are headed, but what you're doing about it? What makes you excited for Middle Tennessee and the Nashville area, Betsy?
0: Yeah, well, I mean, we have people still moving here constantly. We have a very large game happening here in a few years with the Super Bowl. So just a lot of industry coming to town. And I get really excited because I'm on a team that, like, we can help you. We are equipped to handle these amazing growing businesses in the area.
1: Let's wrap up with where everyone can learn more and take those next steps to connect with IT Solutions. So, Brandon, Betsy, where do we go to start getting involved and learn more and connect with IT Solutions?
0: Our website is itsolutions-inc.com. And we have a really large presence on LinkedIn and have some great informational posts just around either by industry or just trends. We put out a lot of information on LinkedIn. Brandon, would you add anywhere else?
2: I mean, I think LinkedIn is the best place to start a conversation directly, to learn more information, to make it easy on everyone. 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
1: Perfect. Well, Brandon, Betsy, thank you for all you and your amazing team do to power the good. Thank you for your CityCurrent partnership as well. Thank you for coming on the show.
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4: Temperatures heat right back up today into the mid to upper 90s. We do have heat advisories across western Tennessee, western Mississippi, and most of Arkansas due to the heat index reaching above 105, but not quite to 110. I'm WREG's meteorologist, Lindsay Gaffney.
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0: What if?
1: Kane Brown and Lauren Alena, their former ACC number one. It's What Ifs, an American Country Countdown. Hanging here with Kane Brown right now. You guys, Kane, have gone back a long ways. You went to middle school together, and I just saw where you and Lauren, both your families, went on vacation together. What'd y'all do?
2: She came down to my Florida house. We just bought a new Florida home, couple streets over, and she came down. I think she was already staying down there for a week, so she got to come over and hang out and see the new house. And we went to the beach club and got to shoot some content, but also just getting to, you know, naturally hang out as friends. And so it was easy.
1: Yeah, I'm loving the new duet with you and Lauren Alena. Never

0: Hard to believe it's been 10 years since you guys last teamed up.
1: Yeah, it's wild. We've been, we say that now. We got to release a song every decade.
0: There you go. Well, why was this song the perfect thing to do together?
1: Oh, she's about to put out her new record, and she wanted me on it, so she asked me, and I listened to the song and thought it was super catchy, and only fair, she did one for my record, I'd do one for hers, and yeah, like I said, I liked the song, so I went over, and it made it really easy for me, everything. I didn't have to write nothing and do nothing, I just had to sing my part.
0: Here with Kane Brown on ACC. Kane, we talked to your buddy Lauren Elena, your middle school buddy, a couple weeks ago on the show, and she told us that the first time that she met you was in choir. She said you're kind of shy, you're kind of off to yourself. But then one day she heard you humming a little bit, and she was like, you really need to sing for the teacher. Do you remember that?
1: Yeah. It was strange, but okay. It was Lauren. And I was actually, I was a new kid to the school. And so like, I knew all the athletes, like, because I played baseball coming up with them. And I was trying to get in PE, but PE was full, so they put me in choir. And so I was, you know, I didn't know anybody in there. And, of course, Lauren's in there, and Lauren's the same as she is now, just outgoing and a crazy voice. And, yeah, I was just humming in a corner by myself, and she yanked me up and told me I had to sing in front of the teachers, and I had, like, a little solo that I ended up having to do.
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3: $5,000. 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
16: Number 27.

He's going to be back on the show to join us soon. Dustin Lynch, 26. Easy to Love on American Country Countdown. It's Ryan Fox with all the hits and the stars, coast to coast and around the world. And Kate Brown is hanging with us this weekend. Talk to him about his childhood friend and current collaborator, Lauren Elena, a little more. After we play the band that Lauren toured with recently, Rascal Flatts, Fast Cars and Freedom, and ACC.

0: Rascal Flatts, Fast Cars and Freedom, and ACC Extra on American Country Countdown. Ryan here, hanging with Kane Brown this weekend on the show.
1: It ain't talking about girls, but I got a woman. Yeah, I got a woman right here in my hands.
0: Kane, a few minutes ago, we were talking about how you and Lauren Elena first met. You were in middle school. You were in choir. You were the new kid in class. You were humming over in the corner. Lauren heard you and said, you really ought to be singing in front of the teacher. And as Lauren tells the story, the teacher made you sing in front of the class. Do you remember the song that you sang?
2: Yeah, I can only imagine.
0: Yes. It's just wild to me to think about how that all started for both of you. You guys met in middle school. You've gone on to have these really successful country careers. And now your kids are growing up together. Do you ever think about that? Like, sit and think about the journeys that you both have had?
2: Yeah. Like, I've been telling everybody, she's kind of what got me here. You know, I was, I rooted for her on American Idol, and she's, you know, what showed me that she could make it out of that small town, and that I could, and or anybody could, really, if they put their mind to it. And I watched her. They brought her back in town for a parade. I remember I moved schools halfway through the year, and so I went back down and made sure that I saw the parade and just kind of followed her career. I was hoping she was going to win and was telling everybody about her. And I remember messaging her while I was doing my thing on social media, and we caught up on social media, and then I told her I was moving to Nashville. And so we caught up and got lunch, and then I wrote the song What Ifs. I was in the writing room with Jordan Schmidt and them, and I said, hey, do you care if I have my friend come over and sing on this? It's another female artist. And they're like, yeah, sure. And then Lauren walks in. They're like, you didn't tell us your friend was Lauren Elena. And so, yeah, then the rest was history.
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Hardy, Eric Church, Morgan Wallen, and Tim McGraw. It's MacArthur, number 21 on American Country Countdown. Ryan here. Kane Brown is hanging with us this weekend on ACC, and we know that Kane is super talented and also super well known in the world of country. But has that filtered down to his kids? We go back to school and talk family with Kane Brown after he and his wife Caitlin sing this former ACC number one, Thank God, American Country Countdown. I was.

0: Our guest this weekend, Kane Brown and his wife, Caitlin, and their number one hit from February of 2023. Thank God. On American Country Countdown. And Ryan and Kane, you have such a beautiful family. Every time I see him on Instagram, I'm just like, wow, you guys have the perfect family. You have your two daughters, Kingsley and Cody. They're 6 years old and 4 years old. And then you have your young son, Crew, who's two. So I guess for the oldest, it's school time now?
1: Yeah, both my oldest are, they're both homeschooled. So they're both in school together. Cody's learning. She's getting to learn a little bit up because of Kingsley. But yeah, both homeschool. I think kindergarten.
0: Does dad help them with their math homework?
1: No. I ask them what they learn whenever they come out. They can tell you every president, which I think is very impressive.
0: Wow.
1: Yeah, because I cannot.
0: Yes. Is that Caitlin teaching them at home, or you have someone come in?
1: No, we have a teacher. We've tried it with us. They just won't pay attention. But we have their little desk in a room, and another, like, an actual teacher comes in. They stay in there, and they actually learn. Homework sessions are terrible. So
0: have they figured out that dad's famous yet or not?
1: Kingsley, yes. Cody, I don't think has yet.
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Up three to number 19, John Party with Boots Off on American Country Countdown. And John's going to be bringing the party in 2027, opening for the King. Day where you can see him and George Strait and a list of big name stars after this ACC number one from George. Write this down, an ACC extra.

0: live the king. King George Strait. Write this down. An ACC Extra on American Country Countdown. It's Ryan Fox with all the hits and the stars, coast to coast and around the world. And even though George isn't doing it full time, he will be a part of a big weekend featuring some country heavy hitters next year. George, along with Jason Aldean, Brooks and Dunn, Zach Topp, and John Party, will all take the stage at the Boots in the Park Fest in Albuquerque, New Mexico, May 14th through the 16th. 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

0: That song is now the longest running number one non-holiday song in the history of Billboard's Hot 100 chart. It's all genre. Amazing run for Ella Langley. It's Choosin' Texas on American Country Countdown. It's Ryan Fox. And over the past few weeks, we've highlighted different artists covering that song, from Matthew McConaughey to Thomas Rhett to Niall Horan. But who better to cover it than one of the song's co-writers, Miranda Lambert. Love that. Miranda playing that song as part of a free show for our service members at Naval Station Norfolk, Virginia. Thank you so much for doing that, Miranda. And if you're currently serving on bases around the world and ships at sea, listening to us on American Forces Radio, thank you for your service as the countdown rolls on.
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0: Think Is You Drunk, up two spots to number 16 on American Country Countdown. That is Riley Green. It's Ryan Fox. And Riley is following in the footsteps of other big-time country stars like Reba and Blake Shelton, joining the cast of the new season of The Voice. Here he sits down with fellow coaches Adam Levine, Kelly Clarkson, and Queen Latifah to talk about this big opportunity in front of him.
1: When it became a conversation that I might potentially be able to be a coach on the show, it's kind of hard for me to comprehend because y'all all seem really famous to me.
2: I think you're super famous.
1: Well, yeah. I mean, I've been listening to y'all for so long, and I'm watching y'all on the show. It's crazy that this has all kind of come together, and thinking about it now, I don't know that I could have picked a better group. Like, it's nice that we got
2: good
1: people
2: answer.
1: That know what they're doing, and then we got two that don't, but I've seen her host and the personality she has, and I kind of feel like I can just kind of kick back and relax.
0: Yeah. Can't wait. The Voice with coaches Riley Green, Queen Latifah, Kelly Clarkson, and OG Adam Levine premieres September 21st on NBC.
3: 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It's Ryan Fox on American Country Countdown.
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1: That hit number one here in our countdown in March of 2024. Our guest this weekend, Kane Brown and Marshmello, Miles on It on ACC. Ryan here with Kane, and you've described this as your new era. I know you're working on new music right now, which we're excited to hear. What would you say is the biggest difference between Kane now and the Kane Brown of the Heaven era?
2: I think I'm just, my voice has definitely grown, but I would say I think I'm just going to go for, hit songs now and stop trying to chase something different. I think I'm just going to hear a hit and I'm going to sing a hit. And
1: that's, sounds good to me.
2: Yeah, I think that's just what it is. You know what I mean? Like, I've tried to get personal in the past, but that kind of takes away from other people. And we have, I think like maybe two personal songs on the record, but the rest are just like radio, let's go.
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0: That was number one in June of 2013, Blake Shelton. Boys Around Here on American Country Countdown. You got Ryan Fox hanging out here this weekend with Kane Brown. And Kane has given up some things in his life as of late. Kane, there's that line in that song, chew tobacco spit. You've given up nicotine, but you've also cut back on drinking. You're just getting healthier overall, which I think is fantastic. But what would you say is harder, quitting those things or turning down late night fast food runs?
1: Oh, fast food. I don't eat fast food. That's easy.
0: Oh, you don't? Okay.
1: No. But I will say the nicotine thing, I don't even think it's necessarily the nicotine. It might have done something because I was pretty angry for a certain time. But it was more of the, was it the mouth asphyxiation or whatever they call it? I think that was more what it was. Cause like I don't dip or anything, but like I still like need to chew gum or something like that. So
0: right,
1: it's almost like a tick.
0: Yep. Yeah. Yep. Just get so used to it. Yeah.
1: Yeah.
0: Who's the last artist or famous person that made you feel starstruck, Kane Brown?
1: Made me feel starstruck? I was playing the Wynn, playing golf at the Wynn, and I see this very tall guy at the next fairway in front of me, and it was LeBron James, and didn't say hey, didn't get a picture, didn't wave, didn't do nothing, but you know, I was just like, yo, it's cool that I'm within 150 yards of this guy.
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0: Extra, The Fireman. Hard to believe that song didn't reach number one, but it did crack the top five back in 1985 right here on American Country Countdown. Great song and the perfect setup for what we're about to do right now.
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0: You got Ryan. And when I came across this survey, I knew I had to share it with you. Recently, it was asked of women, which male professions do you like to fantasize about the most? 20% of women fantasize about going out with a high-powered businessman. 17% of you like your cowboys. 16% picked rock stars. Another 16% opted for athletes. While 12% of women in this new survey desired firefighters and policemen. 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

ACC Next Track, New and Now, from Jacob Hackworth. It's What Took You So Long on American Country Countdown. It's Ryan Fox with all the hits and the stars, coast to coast and around the world. And they say some of the best ideas are ones that are stolen. I love what Reba did and how she's using it today. Hear from Miss Reba after Ella and Morgan. I Can't Love You Anymore. American Country Countdown. Number

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0: having so much fun with Kane Brown on the show this weekend. Buddy, you have made a career out of reinventing yourself over the years. What's one thing 5 years from now people might be surprised to see Kane Brown doing outside of music?
1: Be surprised? I don't know. Write. I would say probably write a movie.
0: Nice.
1: Direct a movie. Something
0: maybe
1: like
0: about
1: that.
0: Your life.
1: I don't know. Maybe.
0: I'd watch a movie about Kane Brown. Who would play you in this movie?
1: I don't know. Hopefully a nice 6'2", dark, handsome man.
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0: Ryan. It's played again on American Country Countdown. It's Ryan Fox. By the way, Luke Bryan is our special guest here on ACC next weekend. You don't want to miss it. We'll talk all about his new album, Signs. And as Luke recently shared, not only is he about embracing his new album, but also just embracing new talent.
1: The album has just been a fun thing to, as long as I live, I will try to write a few. I will always try to write a few, but I will always lean on the new young talent that's out there showing up every day, living their experiences, putting pen to pad. And I'm so blessed that I still get to do my career at a high level. As long as it feels like it's at a high level, I will continue to try to operate at a high level. If I ever look like that guy that I'm looking at myself and I'm like, you are not at a high level right now, I will try to retire at a high level.
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0: Toby Keith, courtesy of the Red, White, and Blue, as we remember the 25th anniversary of the September 11th terrorist attacks, September 11th, 2001, on American Country Countdown. I'm Ryan Fox, and Toby, of course, is no longer with us, sadly, but that song lives on, and before he passed away, Toby revealed how that song came about.
1: So I was playing on a fantasy football team, and I had this sheet that I had to fill out. It was laying there in my gym, and I flipped it over, and in 25 minutes or something, I wrote the lyric down to Courtesy Red, White, and Blue, and I knew it would be polarizing. I knew it would be a lightning rod, and I prayed about it, but end of the day, it was a battle cry for our guys to go win and get back home safely and go do what Americans really do.
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So much fun. Kane Brown is our guest this weekend on ACC, and this song could soon be at the top of the charts. We'll talk to Kane about Woman after we play it.

0: three song in America this weekend from our guest, this with his Kane Brown, that is Woman, American Country Countdown. It's Ryan, and Kane, congratulations on that song.
1: Thank you.
0: Obviously, you're not surprised with this song doing so well. It's a hit.
1: No, man, I'm always surprised and excited, man. I never take it for granted.
0: Well, you live in a house with three women. You have your two daughters and your lovely wife, Caitlin. What has living in that home taught you about women?
1: They're always right. They're smarter than you.
0: Mm-hmm.
1: And just do what they say.
0: Right. Everything will be fine.
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14: What's up, y'all? It's Megan Maroney.

Russell Dickerson on Kix 106. Happy Sunday. It's Courtney on Kix. And your weekend might have been ruined by the rain or the heat, or if you're a college fan and your team lost, but we're going to keep it on the best country music right here in the Mid-South. This guy is about to be down in Oxford. You have a chance to go see him at the SJB Pavilion, but right now you're going to listen to him. It's Gavin Adcock on Kix.

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1: What's up, y'all? I'm Cole Wetzel with my new song with Ella Langley, Jaded. It's Your Music Plus.
0: Cole Wetzel on how his new duet with Ella Langley came about.
1: Yeah, me and Ella had been talking for a little while about reconnecting on getting back in the studio, trying to follow up. You know, that's why we fight. And we got in the room together, and Jaded kind of came, with George Schmidt and Ernest in the room with us as well. It came really easy, and it turned out

0: That was Coetzel featuring Ella Langley with Jaded. It's Your Music Plus, sponsored by Gusto.
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6: Temperatures heat right back up today into the mid to upper 90s. We do have heat advisories across western Tennessee, western Mississippi, and most of Arkansas due to the heat index reaching above 105, but not quite to 110. I'm WREG's meteorologist Lindsay Gaffney.
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9: Temperatures heat right back up today into the mid to upper 90s. We do have heat advisories across western Tennessee, western Mississippi, and most of Arkansas due to the heat index reaching above 105, but not quite to 110. I'm WREG's meteorologist, Lindsay Gaffney.
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Miss Lainey Wilson on Kicks 106. She did great last week on game day, and her LSU Tigers won yesterday. Ole Miss did win. I hate to say it, but they won. Bama beat Kentucky. They beat the tar out of them. Tennessee won. Texas barely beat Ohio State. Arkansas, they got that pork chopped, man. Utah smashed them. Sadly, our Memphis Tigers lost, but I'm high on life right now because my Mississippi State Bulldogs, they're undefeated. Yep, Bulldogs won yesterday. We got week number 3 ahead of us.

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18: Temperatures heat right back up today into the mid to upper 90s. We do have heat advisories across western Tennessee, western Mississippi, and most of Arkansas due to the heat index reaching above 105, but not quite to 110. I'm WREG's meteorologist Lindsay Gaffney.

Miss Ella Langley on Kix 106. Something simple, and it is very simple. She is going to be down in Oxford this Thursday. I cannot wait, and I hope I get to see you at the show. But listen, that means you only got a few days left to order your outfits, to get all the accessories. Girl, you better be in some lace and some...

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0: 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You only have a few short hours left, though, so you got to head over there. It got poured on yesterday, so I know that there are some vendor booths that still have stuff for sale. Now, head on over to Germantown, get all your yard signs, your candles, make a hat or two, ride the rides, get a Pronto Pup, and enjoy the rest of your Sunday.
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2: Temperatures heat right back up today into the mid to upper 90s. We do have heat advisories across western Tennessee, western Mississippi, and most of Arkansas due to the heat index reaching above 105, but not quite to 110. I'm WREG's meteorologist, Lindsay Gaffney.
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I don't know if you saw it, but it is official. Nashville has unanimously voted 6-0 to rename BNA in honor of Miss Dolly Parton. Now, it is Music City, but actually, it's about to be Dolly's City. Rest in peace to our queen. And next time you're flying into BNA, I wonder what the new letters are going to be.

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0: What took you so long on Kix 106, which is, I think, what we're all asking ourselves about the weather. What took the cold so long? What is taking it so long? If you've looked at the forecast this week, it's a chilly 98 is the high on Tuesday. Oh my gosh, we're finally breaking the down to not having three-digit numbers as our temperature. It's not supposed to be 100, but it'll definitely feel like that. Your kids probably don't get to go on the playground, but pack them a sweater because it's only 98 this week.
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14: Temperatures heat right back up today into the mid to upper 90s. We do have heat advisories across western Tennessee, western Mississippi, and most of Arkansas due to the heat index reaching above 105, but not quite to 110. I'm WREG's meteorologist Lindsay Gaffney.

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I specifically need you to go right now and register for the St. Jude Walk Run that's happening down at Tom Lee Park. And it's going to be a beautiful morning. It'll start your day off perfect. What is better than raising money to end childhood cancer? Absolutely nothing. It is not like race weekend, okay? This is not a marathon. This is not even close. The pace is slow. The day is beautiful. You can get your day started off early, and you can be done by 10:30. So go to kix106.com, register now for the St. Jude Walk Run happening September 26th. I'll see you there.

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2: Temperatures heat right back up today into the mid to upper 90s. We do have heat advisories across western Tennessee, western Mississippi, and most of Arkansas due to the heat index reaching above 105, but not quite to 110. I'm WREG's meteorologist, Lindsay Gaffney.
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The 90th anniversary for Overton Park Shell is happening, and the last night is tonight. If you want something to do to wrap your weekend up beautifully, you can head over to Midtown at the 90th Shellebration, which is so cute. I love a little pun. And tonight is all about Memphis Studio Sounds. You're going to be able to hear some amazing people. There's a bunch of different fun activities for kids. 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But listen, if you want all the details, you can go to OvertonParkShell.org.

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if you're a little hungover, like I know Riley Green is, you might need a little pick-me-up, a little fruit or vegetable juice, kind of get your body pumping the right way again. And listen, our sweet deal of the week that was on sale Friday, there are still a few left for Playa Bowls. 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
12: Temperatures heat right back up today into the mid to upper 90s. We do have heat advisories across western Tennessee, western Mississippi, and most of Arkansas due to the heat index reaching above 105, but not quite to 110. I'm WREG's meteorologist, Lindsay Gaffney.
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Alan Jackson on Kix 106. Of course, Friday was the 25th anniversary of the attack on our beautiful country, and is one of my earliest memories in school, watching the TV roll in and seeing the towers fall. I was in kindergarten. I mean, I don't want to age myself, but that is the only memory I have of kindergarten, and I will never forget that. And of course, we will never forget here at Kix 106. Thank you. If you are military or a first responder, thank you so much for serving our community and being the first ones on the scene when tragedy happens. We cannot thank you enough. But of course, as always, we will never forget. She's-

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7: Temperatures heat right back up today into the mid to upper 90s. We do have heat advisories across western Tennessee, western Mississippi, and most of Arkansas due to the heat index reaching above 105, but not quite to 110. I'm WREG's meteorologist, Lindsay Gaffney.
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1: Of y'all's quarterbacks are blind too. Lord have mercy, was it a messy football day yesterday? Oh, but we got some big wins, some big loses. If you are a college football fan, how'd your team do? Well, Ole Miss won. It's hard for me to say, but they did. Bama beat Kentucky, of course. We knew that was going to happen. Tennessee won. Texas barely beat Ohio State, but I have a happy husband at home, so no complaints there. LSU won. Arkansas, man, they got the pork chopped right out of them. Utah beat them 43-10. Oh, sadly, our Memphis Tigers did lose, but my Mississippi State Bulldogs won, so I'm a happy camper too. Dog.

I wonder, y'all think he woke up on the wrong side of the truck bed? Today is that man's birthday, so he's earned it. I bet you he did party last night. Happy 36th birthday to our man, old Michael Hardy. He is, 36 years young. My favorite Virgo besides Kelsey Ballerini on this earth. If today is your birthday, happy birthday to you. A big old Kix 106 birthday hug. You share a birthday with arguably the best artist of our generation. I'm jealous of you. And we love this guy too. It's Mr. Gavin Adcock on Kix.

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1: 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It's Your Music Plus.
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1: It's great. You know, we've been friends for a very long time, so anytime we can get in a room and get in the studio, it's phenomenal. So glad to

0: 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It's Your Music Plus, sponsored by Gusto.
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6: Temperatures heat right back up today into the mid to upper 90s. We do have heat advisories across western Tennessee, western Mississippi, and most of Arkansas due to the heat index reaching above 105, but not quite to 110. I'm WREG's meteorologist, Lindsay Gaffney.
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Mr. Morgan Wallen on Kix 106, regardless of his popularity, his sold-out stadium shows, his chart-topping hits one after the other, that man has been absolutely snubbed when it comes to country award nominations, country awards in general. That man nominated only for one group nomination for the song MacArthur and no other nominations for the 60th CMA Awards that are happening in November. 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It's happening November 18th on ABC. You can stream it on Disney Plus if you want to as well. Right now, it's Old Dominion on Kix.

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13: Unfortunately, more hot and dry weather is really all we have in the forecast this week. Temperatures may be in the triple digits for the first half of the week, but still very warm as we round it out and head towards the weekend. I'm News Channel 3 weather expert Max Claypool.
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My everyday life is about to start again. 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
27: Unfortunately, more hot and dry weather is really all we have in the forecast this week.
0: Temperatures may be in the triple digits for the first half of the week, still very warm as we round it out and head towards the weekend. I'm News Channel 3 weather expert Max Claypool.

He's a ranch hand in a pinch, man. 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
4: Unfortunately, more hot and dry weather is really all we have in the forecast this week. Temperatures may be in the triple digits for the first half of the week, still very warm as we round it out and head towards the weekend. I'm News Channel 3 weather expert Max Claypool.
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